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So I'm off tomorrow through Saturday. And every Thursday night in downtown Topeka, it's Eats and Beats at Evergy Plaza. And this week I could go because I won't be working. It happens every Thursday night, 6 to 9 p.m., live music, food trucks, and a beer garden. So if I go, and I hope to do that, I will be in the beer garden. 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

Magic 107.7 of the Good Word. So it looks like we're going to be back in the 90s probably this weekend. Cooling your collar is the simple way of cooling off. You know, like a cold bandana or an ice pack in the back of your neck.

Magic 107.7 MySpace. Do you remember MySpace? Well, the owners of MySpace say they will relaunch MySpace more than 20 years after its debut. MySpace. Yeah, I was a member of MySpace. I wonder if they still have my login information. I'm pretty sure I don't know my password.

Cold front slides through the area, turning our wind to a north-northeast direction for Wednesday. A little bit more cloud cover and cooler temperatures into the 80s. Looking ahead, though, we do have a chance for a couple of rounds of showers and storms late Wednesday into Wednesday night, and then another potential for Thursday night. I'm 27 News Storm Track Chief Meteorologist Matt Miller. 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

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You could win a $1,000 back to school shopping spree. 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
1: 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That's right. That lasts a couple of months and then it's over. No, I'm kidding.

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It's meeting the man of my dreams and then meeting his beautiful wife. And isn't it ironic?

0: 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We also give you yesterday's favorites like this. 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
1: Cold front slides through the area, turning our wind to a north-northeast direction for Wednesday. A little bit more cloud cover and cooler temperatures into the 80s. Looking ahead, though, we do have a chance for a couple of rounds of showers and storms late Wednesday into Wednesday night, and then another potential for Thursday night. I'm 27 News Storm Track Chief Meteorologist Matt Miller. 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

Magic 107.7, I'm Vic Edwards. I've been in this situation. A friend of yours is getting married for the second time. And you were at the first wedding. You gave the couple a great gift. According to etiquette experts, you do not need to give them a new gift for the new marriage. That's a big no, which I wish I knew at the time.

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Magic 107.7, a Minnesota man was arrested for placing homemade spike strips in his yard to deter children. Yeah, that's not good. Do what I do. I sit in the front lawn in a lawn chair with a hose, and I just wait for the kids to come by.

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That's right. It's very exciting. Another 26% feel relieved. Now you can finally relax. At least for a little bit during the day.

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Do you love watching crime shows? 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My favorite crime show is On Patrol Live. I watch it every Saturday night if I'm home, and, well, normally I'm home. Not a lot of excitement in the Vic Edwards life.

Magic 107.7. I'm Big Edwards. I am off the rest of the week. I'll be back on Monday. I hope that makes you sad. I hope you miss me at least a little bit. Have a good rest of your week. I'll see you on Monday.

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1: Cold front slides through the area, turning our wind to a north-northeast direction for Wednesday. A little bit more cloud cover and cooler temperatures into the 80s. Looking ahead, though, we do have a chance for a couple of rounds of showers and storms late Wednesday into Wednesday night, and then another potential for Thursday night. I'm 27 News Storm Track Chief Meteorologist Matt Miller. Magic

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10: Cold front slides through the area, turning our wind to a north-northeast direction for Wednesday. A little bit more cloud cover and cooler temperatures into the 80s. Looking ahead, though, we do have a chance for a couple of rounds of showers and storms late Wednesday into Wednesday night, and then another potential for Thursday night. I'm 27 News Storm Track Chief Meteorologist Matt Miller. 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

0: When we say we give you today's hits, we mean this. 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
7: Cold front slides through the area, turning our wind to a north-northeast direction for Wednesday. A little bit more cloud cover and cooler temperatures into the 80s. Looking ahead, though, we do have a chance for a couple of rounds of showers and storms late Wednesday into Wednesday night, and then another potential for Thursday night. I'm 27 News Storm Track Chief Meteorologist Matt Miller. 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

0: When we say we give you today's hits, we mean this. 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
10: Cold front slides through the area, turning our wind to a north-northeast direction for Wednesday. A little bit more cloud cover and cooler temperatures into the 80s. Looking ahead, though, we do have a chance for a couple of rounds of showers and storms late Wednesday into Wednesday night, and then another potential for Thursday night. I'm 27 News Storm Track Chief Meteorologist Matt Miller.
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1: Cooler today than what it has been, with temperatures warming into the lower to middle 80s. We'll have some on and off cloud cover and a chance for a few scattered showers, but a better chance for showers and thunderstorms later on tonight, drying out early on Thursday before more storms develop later on Thursday night. I'm 27 News Storm Track meteorologist Eli Miller. Magic.

0: Good morning. With your 27 News Update, I'm David George. Voters have made their voices heard regarding who the Democratic candidate should be. Senator Cindy Holscher is the projected winner for the Democratic Party. Republican voters have also made their choice. The GOP candidate for Kansas's 2026 gubernatorial race will be Senator Ty Masterson. He will be the Republican Party's candidate for the state's next governor, and he will face Holscher in the upcoming November 3rd general election. A majority of Kansas voters have decided not to approve the proposed constitutional amendment that's tied to the state's Supreme Court. Kansas voters were asked to vote yes or no on that proposed constitutional amendment, and people who voted yes were in favor of the abolishment of the Supreme Court nominating commission and putting that decision of choosing new Supreme Court justices to voters, and people who voted no were in favor of keeping the process the same. And that's the way it's going to be. Get much more at KSNT.
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15: Cooler today than what it has been, with temperatures warming into the lower to middle 80s. We'll have some on and off cloud cover and a chance for a few scattered showers, but a better chance for showers and thunderstorms later on tonight, drying out early on Thursday for more storms to develop later on Thursday night. I'm 27 News Storm Track meteorologist Eli Miller.
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1: 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Text ESCAPE. Escape to 95819. 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You pick the U.S. city and we'll fly you out there, put you up in a hotel and get you VIP tickets. That national text to win keyword. Escape. 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Text that to 95819. 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

0: I feel like such a moron, and I hate when I do this. It's Veronica Raitt, Magic 107.7. I had an appointment yesterday. Did I know I had an appointment? I surely did not, because what did I do? I put that appointment in my calendar a week after it was supposed to be. I had a Botox appointment for the, what I thought was the 11th, but it was the 4th. Put the wrong day. You know what's so pathetic about it too, is that they text you and remind you that you have an appointment, and I hit confirm. Must have not looked too closely, because I remember thinking in my head, that's a long time ahead to be confirming an appointment. I am a moron. So you know what I did? I stopped at a bakery and I brought them food. I had to. It was like the least I could do. I felt so awful. I just feel so stupid when I miss an appointment like this. Like, they were super sweet on the phone. They did not care. But I just feel so rude and just so dumb when I do that. It's Magic 107.7.
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11: They say the holy water's watered down, and this town's lost.

Happy Wednesday. It's Veronica Ray. It's Magic 107.7. Showers and thunderstorms this morning and pretty much throughout most of the day. So be prepared for that. More storms and possible thunderstorms later tonight. It's Magic 107.7.

0: I have a hot take. I surely do. It's Magic 107.7. I want to go back to the fallback time frame, right? You know, spring forward, fallback, daylight savings. I don't know the proper word for it. I want to fall back. I want it to be dark by 7 o'clock. I do. I know it sounds crazy. I have so much FOMO in the summer and I go to bed at like 8 o'clock. Well, I think I go to bed at 8 o'clock, but then I toss and turn because it's still daylight out and I don't have blackout curtains, which is my own doing. And now the whole conversation of let's just keep it one time frame. I don't want to do that. I do like the shift and the change. It's fine with me. Now, I don't have kids or a dog that relies on me for feedings and things like that. So I get why parents don't like it, but I like the change. Listen, it's like 1 or 2 days where everybody's a little groggy and it's fine. But I can't wait to fall back. I can't wait. I'm so excited for it to be dark at 7 p.m. And people think I'm crazy for that. And maybe I am. 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
1: 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Traffic.
2: 470 east and westbound at Gage, a steady flow, average speed 67. 70 east and westbound at Auburn Road, no delays. Average speed 72 and 75 north and southbound at 24 Highway, no delays. All clear over the Westgate Bridge. I'm Wendy with you right now.
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0: 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It's Veronica Raitt. My girlfriend was thinking about getting into her kids' PTA, PTO group, right? The Parent Teacher Association, organization, whatever it is at your school. And I don't have kids, but I told her don't do it. And she's like, I don't know. And I said, well, your kids are going to a new school. Her kids are 3 and 5. Okay. They're going to a new school. And I was like, girlfriend, I think you need to wait it out. You need to see if there's anything that you feel like you need to step in. But I don't know. I think if you're going to get involved in your kids' organizations and such, I think you start with the soccer team. Am I crazy for that? Or do you just go big or go home and join the PTA? PTA kind of scares me. And I don't know if I would be able to handle that. I don't know. What do you think? It's Magic 107.7.
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0: Good morning. It's Veronica Raitt, Magic 107.7. If you haven't seen this, I feel like Zach Brown Band just went whole Oprah Winfrey at his latest show. He had a show in Boston at Fenway Park, Zach Brown Band. He is a country artist band. And he decided that at this sold out show last week, more than 37,000 fans left with a Margaritaville cruise for free, totaling $40 million in total, right? Can you imagine? He said to the crowd, tonight we're going to do something that even Jimmy Buffett would say is crazy. I am buying every single person here a cruise for two people on the boat. It is the biggest giveaway in history, ladies and gents, right here at Fenway Park. Now, they have 12 months to claim their prize. They're not all going on the one boat, right? Okay, you get to pick one. I don't even know. How do you even figure that out? Is that something like they get an email for later? Do they leave with a voucher? $40 million in cruises. That's insane. So props to you, Zach Brown. Give me one next.
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16: Today than what it has been, with temperatures warming into the lower to middle 80s. We'll have some on and off cloud cover and a chance for a few scattered showers, but a better chance for showers and thunderstorms later on tonight, drying out early on Thursday for more storms develop later on Thursday night. I'm 27 News Storm Track meteorologist Eli Miller. Magic

0: 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I need these beautiful
1: 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It's Veronica Raitt. I am here on a Wednesday, halfway through the week, ready to just get to Friday a little bit faster. Am I right?

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0: 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It is back to school season. I know kids are not excited to go back to school, but I know that a lot of parents are excited to shove those kids back into the classroom. They've just had enough of getting asked for snacks every 5 minutes. I feel ya. I feel ya. Now, when you take your kids back to school shopping, now, especially the younger ones, let's say like elementary school, they pick out their backpack and their lunchbox and, you know, what color folders they want. Except, I guess when I was a kid, a lot of the schools were a little bit more lax than what you could get. Now I think there's, and honestly, I think this is a lot easier probably for the parents. They have to get, you know, certain things for every kid, which I think is probably a lot easier, like I said, for parents. But like, let's say little Tommy wants a Thomas the Train backpack, but then, you know, you buy it. And then 2 weeks later, he's like, no, I want, I don't know, Ms. Rachel or something. Do you return the backpack and get the second one? The thing though about kids that really scare me is how quick they change their mind, especially the younger ones going into like elementary school. It's like, I think about it too with Halloween costumes. Like, when's the cutoff? Like, you have until this date to figure out what your Halloween costume is, and then we're locking it in and I'm ordering it. It's Magic 107.7.
1: 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Traffic.
2: Detours are marked for the I-70 shutdown and California bridge work. East and westbound 70 at Wanamaker in good shape. Average speed is 70 and 470 east and westbound at 37th. No delays there. I'm Wendy with your right now traffic.
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Happy Wednesday. We are looking at a chance of showers and thunderstorms most of the afternoon today. Highs in the 80s, and then more showers and thunderstorms going into the night into Thursday morning. 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

0: Good morning. Happy Wednesday. It's Magic 107.7. Yeah, you know all of the protein items you're seeing at the grocery store, you think it might be out of hand. Well, turns out that eating less protein may actually be the secret to it all, at least when it comes to aging. Researchers found that protein restriction consistently extended lifespan and improved metabolic health across yeast, fruit flies, and rodents. So that equivalents to humans, I guess. Short-term human trials show real improvements in blood sugar, insulin sensitivity, and body fat. You're joking. Everything you see these days has quote-unquote protein in it, which usually is a marketing scheme because the rule is you're supposed to like add a zero to the grams of protein, and if it matches the calories per serving, then that's like the best case scenario, right? But sometimes the protein is just, it's marketing, and then it's like, unless you're like a major bodybuilder, you don't need 200 grams of protein. I hate to tell you. It's Magic 107.7.
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0: 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It's Wednesday, Magic 107.7. Listen, we're into August. It's basically already Halloween. I am itching to get my fall decor out. And the Starbucks pumpkin spice latte coming back to the menus August 25th, along with, you know, the pumpkin spice frappuccino, the cold brew. They're actually coming out with a iced pumpkin cream shaken espresso. That sounds yummy. But I'm ready for it. I mentioned earlier, I'm ready for the time change. I'm ready for the crisp fall air. I'm ready for it to be dark by 7 p.m. I'm ready. I am not a summer girly. Okay. It's why I also chose to get married in the fall. Because I just, I don't know. I don't want to be hot anymore. I'm tired of sweating all the time. I'm ready to be married. I'm just ready to do the whole thing. So to me, in my head, it's August, back to school. Get the kids to school and give me my pumpkin spice latte. I'm ready for the fall and also football season.
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12: Good
10: cooler today than what it has been, with temperatures warming into the lower to middle 80s. We'll have some on and off cloud cover and a chance for a few scattered showers, but a better chance for showers and thunderstorms later on tonight, drying out early on Thursday for more storms develop later on Thursday night. I'm 27 News Storm Track meteorologist Eli Millard.
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We got a chance of showers and thunderstorms this morning into the afternoon, and showers and thunderstorms later in the evening going into early Thursday morning. 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

0: Magic 107.7. I saw this question online somewhere, and I thought it was quite interesting. Talking about the first ever news story that you remember as a kid. And I'm looking back on it. I was born in 1994. Makes me 32 years old. And I'm thinking. And the first thing that really came to my mind that I remember, like I watched it on TV, was 9/11. I remember I was in second grade. My mom took me out of school. And I remember watching it on the news. And I was just, I remember being confused. I didn't really know what was going on, right? Second grade, that would have made me, what, seven or eight years old. And so that was my first, like, where I remember, like, oh, this is, like, a serious thing. So I'm curious to know, like, what's the first news story that you remember? Now, if I thought about it hard enough, maybe, like, the O.J. Simpson thing, I don't really remember seeing that on the news. That was in, like, what, 97? Yeah, I was a little too young for that. But it's always really interesting to see, like, what we remember and what we don't. But I do remember, like, getting taken out of school September 11th. Just, I mean, what a crazy time. What a crazy day that was. And I just was at home confused on what was going on. It's Magic 107.7.
1: 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Traffic.
2: East and westbound 70 west of Wanamaker in good shape on the traffic cam. Looks like a steady flow with no delays there. 435 east and westbound at Burlingame. Again, no delays. 75 north and southbound traffic rolling steady with no delays there over the Westgate Bridge. I'm Wendy with your right.
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Good morning. It's Veronica Raitt's Magic 107.7, inching our way to Friday. Listen, this is how I think of it. It's already Wednesday. So to me, this week's like flying by. 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

0: Magic 107.7. Speaking of Roar, this is really cool. The Topeka Zoo is putting this on tomorrow, Thursday night. If you want to go check it out, it is the Summer Night Tour. You'll get a behind-the-scenes access to the Topeka Zoo. And I, if there's one thing about me, I love breaking down the fourth wall. So this is super interesting to me. Tickets are required for this, so make sure you go and reserve them. That's why I'm telling you right now. TopekaZoo.org. You want to get your tickets in advance on their website. It's after hours. So I think this is really cool. Breaking down the fourth wall of the zoo. Like I said, behind the scenes guided tour. And you'll get to hear stories about the animals that you typically won't hear on a regular visit. Really, really cool stuff. So check this out. Like I said, TopekaZoo.org. Register for your tickets. Got 1 hour of commercial-free music and more chances for you to see Journey. 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Have a great day.
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What is today? August 5th. Yeah, I'm starting to lose track. It's been a fast summer. Rocker Youngblood, 29. Country star Terry Clark is 58. Actress Olivia Holt is 29.

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0: 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It's Megan Marie. You're going to be hearing this song at like every wedding for the next 5 decades. It's Alex Warren with Ordinary.
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0: 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It's Megan Marie. It has been a super hot summer for most of the country. And if you're trying to balance physical comfort and energy conservation, apparently you want to set your thermostat to 78 degrees on average.
1: What?
0: When it is 110 degrees, the last thing I need is a 78 degree thermostat. I don't know what they're smoking, but yeah, that's not happening.

0: say we give you today's hits, we mean this. You were right there all along. We also give you yesterday's favorites like this. Like this. 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
1: Cooler today than what it has been, with temperatures warming into the lower to middle 80s. We'll have some on and off cloud cover and a chance for a few scattered showers, but a better chance for showers and thunderstorms later on tonight, drying out early on Thursday before more storms develop later on Thursday night. I'm 27 News Storm Track meteorologist Eli Miller.
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It's Megan Marie. Thank you for spending the Wednesday with us. Hey, we are halfway through the week. 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

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Rumor has it that her husband, Travis Kelce, of course, of the Kansas City Chiefs, wants to be a country singer. That is just a rumor, but he would look pretty cute in a cowboy hat, right?

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and this is happening tomorrow, the Summer Night Tour at Topeka Zoo. 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
1: Cooler today than what it has been, with temperatures warming into the lower to middle 80s. We'll have some on and off cloud cover and a chance for a few scattered showers, but a better chance for showers and thunderstorms later on tonight, drying out early on Thursday before more storms develop later on Thursday night. I'm 27 News Storm Track meteorologist Eli Miller. Magic

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I wonder if we're going to see Taylor Swift at the Chiefs games this year. I really hope so. I kind of miss seeing her in her cute outfits last season. 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
1: Cooler today than what it has been, with temperatures warming into the lower to middle 80s. We'll have some on and off cloud cover and a chance for a few scattered showers, but a better chance for showers and thunderstorms later on tonight, drying out early on Thursday for more storms develop later on Thursday night. I'm 27 News Storm Track meteorologist Eli Miller. Magic.

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Between the jalapenos and the diarrhea lettuce, it is a dangerous world out there. Be careful.

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What's going on? 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

0: 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It's Megan Marie. If you are on the lookout for the perfect forever family member, well, Friday, Helping Hands Humane Society is having the final food truck night of the summer, 4 until 8. 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I love this so much. It's happening Friday.
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1: Cooler today than what it has been, with temperatures warming into the lower to middle 80s. We'll have some on and off cloud cover and a chance for a few scattered showers, but a better chance for showers and thunderstorms later on tonight, drying out early on Thursday for more storms develop later on Thursday night. I'm 27 News Storm Track meteorologist Eli Miller. 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

When you're getting a haircut, what do you normally talk about with your stylist? According to a recent Supercuts survey, most women, so 75% according to the survey, talk about their family. And most men like to talk about work. I tend to talk about work when I'm sitting in the barber chair. That's mainly because I have a cool job and I like to talk about it.

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One of her favorite memes is the forever face of HR telling you that you're about to be fired. If you haven't seen that meme, it's like a very strained, very sanitized smile picture that she does. It's so good. I love when a celebrity embraces their memes. You know, embracing their jokes online. 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

0: MCA.
1: Cooler today than what it has been, with temperatures warming into the lower to middle 80s. We'll have some on and off cloud cover and a chance for a few scattered showers, but a better chance for showers and thunderstorms later on tonight, drying out early on Thursday before more storms develop later on Thursday night. I'm 27 News Storm Track meteorologist Eli Miller. Magic.

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1: A chance for scattered showers and a few thunderstorms tonight as overnight temperatures fall back into the middle to upper 60s. We clear out on Thursday to a high in the upper 80s, but another chance for some scattered storms Thursday night. Once that moves past, we clear out and heat up for the upcoming weekend. I'm 27 News Storm Track Chief Meteorologist Matt Miller. 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

0: Well, Anya Taylor-Joy has become the most recent actor to join in on the method acting conversation. She said, "Women don't method act because we have things to take care of and can't lose our minds or be jerks on set." I do kind of agree. We don't see a lot of women method acting. And the people who do method act tend to want to method act with the characters who are kind of terrible. You know what I mean?
1: I

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You were right there all along. We also give you yesterday's favorites like this. Like this. We're playing games with my heart. Stream us on your smart speaker and at

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1: A chance for scattered showers and a few thunderstorms tonight as overnight temperatures fall back into the middle to upper 60s. We clear out on Thursday to a high in the upper 80s, but another chance for some scattered storms Thursday night. Once that moves past, we clear out and heat up for the upcoming weekend. I'm 27 News Storm Track Chief Meteorologist Matt Miller. 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